0: 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Live the moment. Hot Dance Radio.
1: If you don't like something, change it. If you don't like your job, quit. If you don't have enough time, stop watching TV.

0: Dance Radio. It's personal. Unreleased songs from 9 to 5 music artists, myself, and what is happening in the music world. 9 sessions airs every second Sunday of the month from midnight onwards.
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Sasha, welcome to Goddess is a DJ, episode 234. Whether you are a dreamer, a feeler, or a healer, or all of them, I've got

back marching with the iconic world family led by Ricardo. Big shout out to all of you beautiful, talented and open-hearted souls. I felt proud to be part of this and it was so much fun to perform in full angel attire at the after party at Mrs. Riot, of course, Guardian Angel, Futuristic Polar Bears Week.

0: 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It's throwback time with the Natasha Classic. 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

musical gems for you from Blow, Cat Dealers, Mike Williams, Blinders, Just Luke, The Weeknd, and many more. But first, Sick Dope with Small Talk.

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If you don't like your job, quit. If you don't have enough time, stop watching TV.